org. All right, we have that Mariachi El Bronx album up next on the home stretch.

We're at 22 minutes after 5 o'clock, and you are tuned into the home stretch here in Southern Arizona. Thank you to everyone out there tuning in, supporting, being a part of our family, and also all of those people streaming us from wherever you are, whether you are across the street or in a country far, far away. We welcome you, and we thank you so much for being a part of our musical family. We just closed out with Smog, going back to 1999. We had Witch Prophet in there, a new release. Kurt Vile, that's a new release for Kurt Vile. It's called Philadelphia's Been Good to Me. Sarah Shook and the Disarmers in there, started off with Mariachi El Bronx. Bon Iver coming up here in a moment. 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This has been a community impact announcement from 91.3 KXCI Tucson. All right, here's some Bon Iver coming up next.

This is Mac, volunteer DJ with KXCI. The thing I love most about KXCI is how unexpected it is. I do not know what's going to come on next. I love the fact that it is coming from a person and not an algorithm. KXCI is good for our community because we live in a time where it's tough to feel connected to anyone despite all the technology and all the everything. But KXCI does a pretty good job of bringing us together. Thank you for tuning in today.

We're about 21 minutes away from 6 o'clock here on KXCI. I'll be signing off, but please stick around. Lady T coming up next at 6 with the dinner party, and that'll be followed from 8 to 10 with the Latin Connection with DJ Nenny G. Crooked Fingers' latest release closed out that set. We heard from Lush going back to 1996, Buffalo Nichols, The Fatalist Blues, Bon Iver, one more set of music, and we're going to kick it off with Nuevos Rios on KXCI. 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Born in Austin, Texas, Trashy Annie performs a raw, genre-defying sound that's equal parts country soul, hard rock edge, and punk defiance. More information can be found at hitchinpostbisbee.com. 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And this year's first prize is a 2026 Nissan Frontier Pro 4X. 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Tickets are just $25 for one ticket and $100 for 5. 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All right, here's Nuevos Rios to kick off our final set here on the home stretch. Thank you so much for being with me today. Hope you're having a good one out there.

Thank you so much for tuning in to the Home Stretch today. Stick around. Coming up next, we'll have Tucson Voices. And then right at the top of the hour, Lady T will be in the house with the dinner party. 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

Hi, this is Larry Starks, president of the Tucson Juneteenth Festival. I want to let you know about the month-long series of events for Tucson Juneteenth 2026. June 3rd is our official Juneteenth kickoff event at the Dunbar Pavilion. We'll have a live band, food. It's all free from 5 p.m. to 7 p.m. at the Dunbar. June 5th, we're going to have a praise and worship at the Park Place Mall in partnership with a tribe called Blessed, where it's not church, it's just fun, it's spiritual. Just come out and have fun, get to know friends. We're going to have free ice cream for the kids. So again, it's just a way for you to come out and feel relaxed, you know, finish out the weekend on a Friday, just praise and worship, listen to some good songs and a good message coming for you to take you through the weekend. Friday, June 5th, we have Freedom and Ink partnership with the African American Museum of Southern Arizona. They're going to be having a roundtable discussion and reception, talking about the special event celebrating storytelling and the power of community voices, highlighting local authors whose work uplifts, educates, and empowers at Quincy Douglas Library, starting at 3 o'clock p.m. And then on the 6th, they're going to host a all high school reunion with Terry Thomas at the Dunbar. Wear your high school colors, wear from Tucson or wherever you're from. And that starts at 6 p.m. going all the way to 12 a.m. on the patio. And then on the 7th, we have our annual Gospel Jubilee featuring the Tucson Juneteenth Mass Choir, directed by our own John Wyatt. We're going to have free food before the event, starting at 1 o'clock to 3 o'clock. Then at 3:30, we're going to start the program at the Pima College West Proscenium Theater, located at 2202 West Anklam Road. Just come out and get some uplift on that Sunday. June 13th, this is one of our few paid events. We have a local young person, Keisha Dawson. She has a play, and it's called Confessions of a Recovering People Pleaser, the experience and some of the conversations that we have with people in the community who sometimes have issues with saying no sometimes. But that's going to be at the Dunbar, and that's going to be on June 13th from 6 o'clock to 8 o'clock, and the ticket prices are $25. On June 17th from 5:30 to 7:30 at the Loft Cinema, it's called Black Man, Where Are You? We're going to be looking at mental health, fatherhood, spirituality, community, and looking at the mindset specifically around Black men and where we are in this state right now, not just physically, but mentally. We have like five panelists. I'm going to moderate, but it's going to be a great discussion, 5:30 to 7:30. And guess what? It's free. And then on the 18th, at the YWCA on South Bonita Road, we're having an event called The Hats We Wear. And again, it's talking about the evolution of hats and as it relates to the culture. That's with Randicia Fletcher, 5 p.m. to 8 p.m. And then on the 19th, the Drawing Studio on Tucson Boulevard all day long. So you can go and see over 150 Pan-African artists. They'll be there from 11 a.m. to 8 p.m. They will have food trucks, and it is a free event also. There'll be some special presentations from local artists as well as others who have come there to curate their art. Saturday, June 20th, 2026. It's our 56th annual Tucson Juneteenth Festival from 6 p.m. to 10 p.m. at the Keno Sports Complex, 2500 East Ajo. We're going to do it again on the fields there. We have over 150 vendors, over 70 food vendors, local artists, people who are going to bring retail to you, a kid zone, free water. Come out and just hang out and understand and see the best that Tucson has to be when the community is all together. That's June 20th, 2026, the 56th annual Tucson Juneteenth Festival, Keno Sports Complex, 6 p.m. to 10 p.m. I'll see you there. Don't forget, we got a beautiful car show. We have bands. We have everything for everyone in the community. Once again, Tucson, this is Larry Starks, Board President of Tucson Juneteenth Festival. I want to thank you for tuning in to KXEI and joining us on this Tucson Juneteenth 2026.

is in the house. Excited to kickstart the show with, of course, some moving and grooving music right here on The Dinner Party. Thanks to Christy for hosting the home stretch while Hannah is out on vacay. And of course, you heard that beautiful, lovely message right there. Community message right here. Real people, real radio. Pull up a chair, pour yourself something to drink, or maybe you're already prepping for dinner right now. Just know that you are officially checked into The Dinner Party, your weekly feast of the finest funk and deep dish soul. Once again, I'm your host, Lady T, and tonight the kitchen is definitely hot and the groove is heavy. So we're going to kickstart the show with artist Leon Ware, a track off the album Rockin' You Eternally, released in 1981. So if you're ready to get the party started, let's get into it. You already know that first block of music right here on The Dinner Party. We always kickstart the show with some up-tempo, maybe a little synth-heavy funk, maybe a little disco. You're going to hear it all right here on The Dinner Party. So let's get into it right here. Ready to kickstart this party? Then so am I. Thanks for tuning in right here, KXCI Tucson.

KXCI Tucson. Yes, there you go. El Coco with that track, A Brighter Shade of Blue, off the album Mondo Disco from 1975, an electro disco track by the studio group El Coco. You also did hear before that one, Leon Ware, or sorry, Von Mason and Butch Deo with that Party on the Corner. And that is exactly what's happening right now. Party at KXCI, over the airwaves, in your kitchen, in your backyard, wherever it is that you're listening to. Thank you so much for joining me this evening, beautiful people. Yes, another Wednesday of playing funk and soul right here. And of course, as always, if you've got a request for the DJ, then please do jump in the live playlist, the live chat happening right now at kxci.org. When you go to the webpage, then you can click on View Full Playlist, and there it'll take you to where you can sign into the playlist chat. All right. You also did hear some Ja Funk with Space Funk, a class off their album Classic. It's their EP they actually released just last year in 2025. Some Leon Ware with A Little Boogie Never Hurt No One, and no, it hasn't. Rockin' You Eternally is the album that came out in 1981. I love that track right there. And then, of course, just before the break, Super Shy with Happy Music. Or sorry, to kickstart the show, Super Shy with Happy Music. Somewhat newer track that was released in 2023. Of course, before we get back to some more music, a donation comes in many forms, a sustaining gift, an all-at-once gift, even that extra vehicle you no longer need. 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This has been a community impact announcement from 91.3 KXCI Tucson. All right. I hope that you did enjoy that opening right there with that block of music, just to give you a taste of what I got on the menu tonight. And to kickstart the vibe and get those feet moving, we're going to get into this legendary group, The Gap Band, a track off of their third studio album. And going to get into some vinyl. I was able to pull some vinyl right here, so I'm glad that we did have some Gap Band. So I'm excited to play that for you right here in a few to kickstart the next block of music. You'll also be hearing some Renee and Angela, a little bit of summertime groove tunes coming up for you. So keep it tuned in right here, and thank you so much for joining me this evening on The Dinner Party. A cheers to you for all the great things you do, for all your hard work, for just being you and enjoying The Dinner Party, being a guest right here with me. KXCI Tucson, let's get into some vinyl with the Gap Band.

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KXCI Tucson. Yes, this track right here, Can Keep On Going. It's an 8-minute track by Bohannon. That song titled Summertime Groovin'. And I hope that you've been enjoying the music right here for you with Lady T. Once again, it's a little bit of a hypnotic disco funk track. Slowing things down just a bit. That track right there, released in 1978. Of course, we got plenty of good funky tunes on the way. Soul music, mostly soul music, will be in the next hour. So you've been waiting for that. I hope that I won't keep you waiting any longer.

And once again, thank you so much for joining me this evening right here on The Dinner Party. Also, during that 8-minute track, I had a chance to run and grab some more vinyl. So coming up for you, I'm going to get into some Bill Withers to close out this 6 o'clock hour. Man, an hour just flies sometimes. And sometimes it's like, whoa, where did the time go? Well, if you're having a good time, I guess that's where it goes, right? All right. Well, once again, I'm going to get into a little bit more soulful music coming up for you here in a bit. And I hope you enjoyed that groovy summertime groove track for you right there. Of course, before we get back to some more music, I got a couple of announcements for you before we close out this 6 o'clock hour. 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On Friday, June 12th, singer-songwriter Eric D. Johnson has built a 25-year career under the moniker of indie rock band Fruit Bats. More information at larosatucson.org. To enter a contest to be on the KXEI Presents guest list for Fruit Bats on Friday, June 12th, visit the What's New page at kxei.org. All KXEI contest rules can be found

All right. Once again, hopefully, you know, you got your appetites ready within this first hour. Especially for a night of some great music for you. Serving up classics. And once again, I got vinyl record coming up for you with some Bill Withers. A track off the album Still Bill. We close out the 6 o'clock hour. Keep it tuned in right here. And thanks for joining me. Cheers to you if you're just arriving to the dinner party. Thanks for coming by. Hopefully you're ready to get into some music right now. KXCI Tucson.

That right there by soul icon Bill Withers. That track, Harlem, released in 1971 off the album Just As I Am, his legendary debut album that was actually produced by Booker T. Jones. I really like that track right there. Willie Henderson and the Soul Explosions as well. To Maretha Franklin with that rock steady, young, gifted, and black from 1972. Thanks so much for joining me. And those tracks right there to close out the 6 o'clock hour. We are now officially in the 7 o'clock hour, and the sky is looking pretty nice out there. But of course, I'm sure it is still pretty warm. 100 degrees right now. And overnight low is going to be 71 degrees. Partly cloudy skies right now. The rest of the week, we're going to continue to be in the triple digits. Tomorrow, Thursday, a high of 103 and a low of 71. Friday, a high of 102 and a low of 70. Saturday, a high of 102 and a low of 71. And Sunday, a high of 101 and a low of 69. So please do take care, be safe, keep cool, stay hydrated, check on one another, your neighbors, your family. And of course, if you are new to the area, you're just moving to Tucson, please do take these high triple digit temperatures very serious. It is recommended, especially if you're an outdoorsy person and you go outdoors a lot. You do hikes, you go biking. It is recommended to go early in the morning when the temperatures are a little bit cooler, and later in the evening as well. So, if you're one to just hibernate during the summer, nothing wrong with that. Thanks so much for tuning in right here, KXCI. Got a couple of announcements before we kickstart the 7 o'clock hour with some soul music. Volunteer signups and vendor applications are now open for the Tucson Juneteenth Festival on Saturday, June 20th at Kino Sports Complex. 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All right, well, if you've had your appetizers and you're on to the main course right now, now's a good time to, get into a little bit more soul music for you. And I want to kickstart this show by one of my faves, all-time legendary soul singers, Otis Redding. So we'll have him kickstart the 7 o'clock hour for you right here off the album Pain in My Heart. Thanks for tuning in, and welcome to the dinner party.

Welcome back to the table. You're listening to The Dinner Party right here with Lady T, wrapping it up. The first set of the 7 o'clock hour right now. If you just pulled up a chair, don't worry. You haven't missed much of the soul music that I'm kickstarting this show with and want to focus a little bit more on, as the first hour we were mainly playing a lot of upbeat funk music, a little bit of vinyl as well. Let's see. You heard right there the Four Tops with that Still Water Love, taking you back to 1970. And some Jimmy Ruffin with What Becomes of the Brokenhearted. Also some Temptations with that Get Ready. Clarence Carter with Wind It Up from 1968. And to kickstart the 7 o'clock hour, Otis Redding with Stand By Me off his album Pain in My Heart from 1964. Yeah, starting off the 7 o'clock hour with a little smooth talking soul music, keeping the lights down low as we step into our next block of music. 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This has been a community impact announcement from 91.3 KXCI Tucson. All right. Let's see, what do I got? I got the Stylistics coming up for you as we have officially kickstarted this 7 o'clock hour. So ease back in your seat, pour yourself something nice, and let's get back to the groovy, soulful music for you. I've also got coming up some Mockingbird by Inez and Charlie Fox right here on The Dinner Party, playing funk and soul every Wednesday from 6 to 8 p.m.

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Tucson. Lady T right here with you on The Dinner Party. That was Band of Gold by Freda Payne, released in 1970. Definitely a classic soul pop ballad for you right there. You also did hear before that one some Daryl Banks, Open the Door to Your Heart, some Inez and Charlie Fox with that Mockingbird. And Dionne Warwick's I Say a Little Prayer, a live version for you right there. So glad that you got to catch those last soul tracks just in time before we close up, because this is my last break right here. So yeah, you heard it right there, or right here on The Dinner Party. A cheers to you for making it to the party this time around. But of course, I'm here every Wednesday, 6 to 8 p.m. over the airwaves for your listening pleasure. Thanks so much for tuning in. Before we close out, though, got a couple of messages for you. 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And so be sure to check out the events page at kxci.org for a community calendar with details on concerts, community events and fundraisers, lectures, films, kids activities, and much more. 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All right, well, thanks so much for joining me, being a guest right here at The Dinner Party. And I'm gonna close up with a couple of tracks. Got a classic track for you right here by, of course, the Tom Tom Club. I'm sure you know what that one is. And if you're not too familiar, well, the Tom Tom Club, they're an American new wave band pioneering post-disco track. Genius of Love, released in 1981. I've also got some Booker T and the MGs with a deep cut coming up to close out this hour. And just before the 8 o'clock hour, you're going to be hearing Growing Native with the Mr. Petey Mosquito. And once we hit that 8 o'clock at the top of the hour, we got Nenny G coming up live for you on the Land Connections. Don't go anywhere. Don't leave the party just yet. Got a great music, more great music for you on the way.

This is Growing Native, and I'm Petey Mosquiti. Hey, we haven't been getting too far from home on our weekly trips, our weekly excursions to the nearby desert, the desert scrub, the woodlands, our weekly excursions. I think I should call them jaunts. A jaunt to the desert, a jaunt to the desert scrub, a jaunt to the Madrean woodland. Jaunts where we find respite and we hang out with local flora and fauna. Hey, listen, there's some amazing flowering of yuccas and sotals and agaves, at least in our small part of the borderlands. There's some amazing flowering going on. Soap tree yuccas are in full, glorious white blooms, white spires across the grassland. In the hills near us, it looks like every agave palmeri is sending up a thick panicle, a flowering stalk, soon to flower, not right now, but soon to flower, showtime, agave palmeri. And oh my goodness, the plant Desilirion wheeleri, desert spoon, so tall, the flower stalks shooting to the sky. Some hillsides and rocky ridges, there's nothing but sotal stalks. Sotal is dioecious, so these are male and female stalks shooting to the sky. And these ridges, the sotal stalks, these panicles standing out against a borderlands blue sky. Lots of oohing and aahing. I'm telling you, you know, lots of oohing and aahing. It sort of stops the trip off to wherever we're going. But one day, we finally get into some woodland after all that oohing and aahing. And we get into this woodland. And I think the goal was to see if we could find Arizona rainbow cactus blooming, Echinocerus rigidissimus. But as we wandered a dirt track, my partner, lover, spotted bright red in this sunny opening in this woodland. Then we spotted more red in this Madrean woodland, scarlet Bouvardia, firecracker bush, blooming in the woodland, Bouvardia ternifolia. I think I learned it as globerma, but it's ternifolia. Oh my goodness, that specific epithet is referring to the whorls of leaves that go up and down the stem. It's supposed to be three in a whorl. Sometimes there's four, but three to a whorl, ternifolia. The genus Bouvardia honors, I'm going to try it, I might have to use some of my high school French here, Charles Bouvard. He was the head gardener in the 1600s for Louis VIII. It wasn't his garden, it was Louis VIII's physician's garden, the Jardin du Roi. And now you know. Bouvardia starts as blooming, you know, it's crazy. These clusters of scarlet tubular flowers starts in May. And then off and on through the summer. And habitat, definitely where we were, rocky slopes in a Madrean woodland. I swear the flowers of this 3 to 4 foot tall shrub, the flowers just glow when sunlight hits them. You want to see this beautiful shrub? You got to get into the woodlands, southeastern Arizona, southwest New Mexico, over to West Texas, and definitely down into Mexico, where there are other species of Bouvardia to be found. For Ms. Mosquiti and me, you know, this is a glorious day of exclaiming about Bouvardia ternifolia glowing in the understory of oaks and junipers in Pinon. Oh, and listen, of course, on the way home, stopping and exclaiming about the silhouettes of sotal on rocky ridges. These borderlands are beautiful, my friends. Yeah, they are. Hey, I'm Petey Mosquiti. And this has been Growing Native.

91.3 KXCI Tucson and KXCI.org. Buenas noches. This is the Latin Connection. I'm Nini G, broadcasting live from Historic Hotel Congress Tree Studios on this Wednesday, June 3rd, 2026. Thank you so much to DJ Lady T for the dinner party. We're going to continue the party, and it's a very special edition right here on the Latin Connection because we are welcoming Pride Month 2026 on this edition. And just want to remind you of all the inspiration, all the artists that have been inspired by, you know, the feeling of being themselves, the power of just being you. Happy Pride Month. We're beginning with Bola de Nieve, Cuban artist Bola de Nieve, singer, pianist, and songwriter. Aquí está, bienvenido a la conexión a la música latina. Bola de Nieve, KXCI Tucson.

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You're listening to the Latin Connection right here on KXCI Tucson. I'm Nanny G, broadcasting live from historic Hotel Congress Street Studios in downtown Tucson, Arizona on this Wednesday, June 3rd, 2026. We are celebrating Pride Month on this edition, and I'm honored to celebrate it with you and support our LGBTQIA+ community members tonight with the music on this mix and all year long right here on the Latin Connection KXCI Tucson. We finished that first set of music with Grupo Frontera. They've got new music, the song Party from their latest album Con Dolor. We also heard Un Beso Entre Compadres, also new music by Tufik and Jerry Velasquez, La Santa Cecilia in that set with Estrellita. That's a track included in their 2021 album, Quiero Verte Feliz. And of course, we heard the latest by La Bruja de Texcoco. It's a track called Golondrina y Tortolita. La Bruja de Texcoco also goes by the name of Octavio Mendoza, and they are a Mushe. It is a term used in indigenous Mexican cultures for a person assigned male at birth who adopts the feminine dress and feminine roles, but has a very, very respected social standing in these cultures. And also heard a new version of El Gran Barón by Spanish artist Niña Pastori from her latest album, a compilation of covers dedicated to honor the music of Fania Records. Color Fania is the name of that album. And we heard her version of El Gran Barón. It is an original salsa song written in 1986 by Omar Alfano for Willie Colon. It is the story of Simon, a trans woman who is rejected by her father and dies alone in New York City. You heard all of these stories right here on the Latin Connection KXCI Tucson. 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This has been a community impact announcement from 91.3 KXCI Tucson. And now let's get back into the music. This is a new single by the band from Ciudad Obregón, Nunca Jamás. Esto es El Bichi Party. And you're going to listen to it right here, right now on the Latin Connection KXCI Tucson.

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This is the Pride Month edition. I'm Nenny G, broadcasting live from Historic Hotel Congress. And we just finished that set with Rafael, Mi Gran Noche. Did you know that there was an original Italian song by Salvatore Adamo? It was made famous by Rafael in the Spanish language version. Mi Gran Noche, also part of the movie by Rafael. Rafaela Carrà in that set. En el amor todo es empezar a far l'amore comienza tú. And that is also a very famous 1970s song. Los Caligaris in that set, Pero Que Necesidad, that was the version of the Juan Gabriel song. Y no podía faltar Juan Gabriel con el Noa Noa. You heard it here on The Latin Connection, KXCI Tucson. Thank you so much for keeping it tuned to your community radio station. 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Singer-songwriter Eric D. Johnson has built a 25-year career under the moniker of indie rock band Fruit Bats. More information at larosatucson.org to enter a contest. 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

girls can wear jeans and cut their hair short, wear shirts and boots. Is it okay to be a boy? But for a boy to look like a girl is degrading.

91.3 FM KXEI Tucson. And with Alaska Idinarama, a quien le importa, who cares, we finish the first hour of the Latin Connection KXEI Tucson. Happy Pride Month edition. That was the 1985 song from their third studio album, No Es Pecado. We also heard Miguel Bosé con la versión 99 de Amante Bandido. That is from the album Lo Mejor de Bosé, came out in the year 1999. Madonna singing in Spanish, Lo Que Siente La Mujer, and Latin Mafia, and Omar Apollo with Hecho Para Ti. All here for you on the Latin Connection KXCI Tucson. Here's a cover of the Alaska and Dinarama song Ni Tú Ni Nadie from Flans, from their latest album Sin Control, on the Latin Connection KXCI Tucson.

by ABBA from the 1980 Gracias por la Música album, right here on the Latin Connection, a special mix celebrating Pride Month and wishing you the happiest of Pride Months. And thank you for listening, Alex and Winter, Cómo Puedes Vivir Contigo Mismo, from the 2011 album Rebeldes. Gala Montes with Mujer Contra Mujer, that is her version, because that was a hit by Mecano, composed by Nacho Cano from the band. And this is one of the first pop songs to openly talk about sex, same-sex relationships. And we also heard another song by Mecano, written by Nacho Cano, released first for Ole Ole, and then Flans, and then Café Tacuba. And we heard that version, No Controles, by Café Tacuba, in that last set, right here on the Latin Connection, KXEI Tucson. I'm Nelly G, broadcasting live from Historic Hotel Congress in Tucson, Arizona. 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This has been a community impact announcement from 91.3 KXEI Tucson. And up next, I have the electro pop dance Spanish group that brought the 1990s Ibiza sound all over Latin America. I am talking about Locomía, and here they are with Rumba, Samba, Mambo.

Samba, Samba, Mambo.

That was the Spanglish mix of Linger, the Cranberries, and Bratty right here on the Latin Connection, KXCI Tucson. Grupo Indio from Hermosillo, Sonora, has suffered the loss of Ildefonso Ildelara, the voice of Grupo Indio, who passed away at the age of 78 on May 27, 2026. And we remember Ildelara right here on KXCI Tucson. This is Grupo Indio, Me Haces Falta, Te Necesito.

Me gusta el sol y la mujer cuando llora, las golondrinas y las malas señoras.

is the last break for tonight's edition of the Latin Connection. We have been celebrating inclusivity, equality everywhere, and I'm wishing everyone a happy Pride Month. We just finished that set with Rodrigo Cuevas, Como Ye. He is the Spanish singer, composer who blends folk music from Asturias in Spain into all of his creations. And if you have not seen him, just Google him or YouTube it and you'll see his costumes, his stockings, and his wooden stilettos. I love watching Rodrigo Cuevas perform. And also in that set, we have Chavela Vargas with No Soy De Aquí, No Soy De Allá, a song by Facundo Cabreal, which is a song about undefined identity. And as you know, Chavela Vargas considered herself Mexican. She was born in Costa Rica, but always challenging society, always the outsider, the free-spirited, and no one can sing these boleros like her. Chavela Vargas, right here on the Latin Connection, KXCI Tucson. Tucson has so much to offer during this time of the year. 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Save the date for the Tucson Juneteenth Festival on June 20th. And explore the many events happening throughout June, celebrating Juneteenth in our community. 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Thank you for listening to the Latin Connection on this Pride edition. For a complete playlist, please visit kxci.org, go to the program page, go to the Latin Connection program page, and you will find the playlist and you can listen to the 2-week archive included in there. So stay tuned for The Vinyl Frontier with Ron Cipriani. I'm going to leave you with Rosalia. I'm Nenny G, signing off. Much love, Tucson.

seven heavens? Big deal. I want to see the eighth heaven, tenth heaven, thousandth heaven. 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It's just like going through one door. One door isn't enough. 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

0: This is Research Matters from KXEI Community Radio. My name is Bridget Thumb, and I'm excited to welcome back Rhea Sadaya to KXEI to talk about yet another lab. Welcome back to Research Matters. Tell us more about the labs that you've been working in.
1: We worked specifically with human papillomaviruses, or HPVs, with Dr. Sam Campos's lab in immunobiology. HPVs are responsible for about 5% of all cancers worldwide and pretty much all cervical cancers, so it is a pretty big deal. While there are vaccines on the market, it is still important to understand how the virus works because the exact infectious mechanism isn't entirely understood. What we looked at specifically was a protein called L2, a minor protein that's responsible for carrying the viral genome partway into the cell. HPVs are known as DNA viruses, so they need to reach the nucleus in order to successfully divide, and that division is what we consider infection. Our work specifically looks at how this protein L2 carries the viral genome downstream towards the Golgi body. These are just parts of this big system that gets the genome from the cell membrane to the nucleus. When it gets taken up by the cell membrane, it forms this little capsule, which we call the endosome. And we are looking specifically at how it gets out of that endosome, because it needs to get eventually to the nucleus.
0: The endosome is the capsule.
1: Yes.
0: So it's like its little vehicle?
1: Pretty much. It's like a bubble.
0: And you want to know how it gets out of the bubble?
1: It carries it just a little bit into the cell and then eventually passes it to the Golgi body and then to a bunch of other organelles before the nucleus.
0: This is an epic tale. One does not simply walk into the nucleus, right?
1: We do need to understand how the viruses actually get to the nucleus. There is potential to maybe disprove the currently accepted model. We've noticed that when you alter certain physical properties of this L2 protein, it doesn't actually follow these infectious patterns that we've recognized in the past. We changed these proteins by adding tags to them. We used this really big, heavy tag because we wanted to kind of weigh down the end of this protein. These altered proteins are still somehow accomplishing infection at significantly reduced rates. Something has to change or something has to be added to our currently accepted model to basically explain why it's still able to accomplish infection, because in the past we believed that the protein had to do some movement through that membrane, and this tag is preventing it from doing that.
0: So it's almost like you took the wheels off the car and it's still getting to the destination.
1: Yeah, but at half speed. Something's happening and we don't know what, so further experimentation will have to.
0: You were able to slow it down.
1: In doing so, discovered something entirely out of the left field.
0: It's like if you take the wheels off the car and the car still goes where it's going, but slower, you're like, did it need wheels in the first place? How did it actually get there? Is it actually a sailboat? What is the application of this research?
1: HPVs are individually responsible for so many, you know, diseases, especially cancers across the world. Additionally, DNA viruses and the way that they infect cells they expand past just HPVs. So in understanding the way that this one virus infects the cell, maybe, you know, we can apply it to other viruses and the way that they infect cells as well.
0: 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We've been speaking with Rhea Sadaya about the intricacies of HPV's infective mechanism. Rhea Sadaya, thank you so much for coming back to KXEI to tell us even more.
1: Thank you for having me again.
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2: 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Thanks for being out there. I'm bringing you this show live from historic Hotel Congress, downtown Tucson, Arizona. It's an all-vinyl show. It's Vinyl Frontier, vinyl being the frontier of recorded music. Thank you very much for tuning in. Do appreciate you being out there, and there's some really great nuggets to be heard tonight, so don't touch that dial. This is KXEI Tucson.

Mama Cass Elliott on KXCI, Dream a Little Dream of Me, from her Dream a Little Dream of Me LP on Geffen Records here on KXCI. This is KXCI Tucson, real people, real radio. We started off with Tom Petty and the Heartbreakers, Between Two Worlds, from Long After Dark. That's on Geffen Records also. It's a Beautiful Day. Hot Summer's Day is the name of the tune from It's a Beautiful Day on Columbia Records, 1971. And they mentioned the Blue Moon, by the way. There's a couple of references to blue and blue moons in these sets. Patti Loveless, Some Blue Months Ago, from her Patti Loveless LP on MCA Records. Lyle Lovett was next with Black and Blue, from his Pontiac LP on Curb Records, and Cass Elliott, Dream a Little Dream of Me, here on KXCI. It's a great evening out, nice and warm. It's here. Summer's here. Had a great May, beautiful weather. But now we gotta pay. Standing here looking out the window of the Hotel Congress, downtown Tucson, Arizona. Not much is happening out there tonight. Except you're out there. Thanks for tuning in. Do appreciate it. Somebody just walked by and waved. Made the evening. All right. Let's see. 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And this has been a community impact announcer from 91.3 KXCI Tucson. All right. Let's see. Well, that's it. Let's get back to the tunes. This is KXCI Tucson.

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Dan Hicks and his Hot Licks here on KXCI. Cruisin' was the name of the tune from It Happened One Bite on Warner Brothers Records here on KXCI. This is KXCI Tucson, real people, real radio. You're listening to the Vinyl Frontier, vinyl being the frontier of recorded music. And it is. Take care of your vinyl. It is a finite resource. Bruce Springsteen started us off with Spirit in the Night from Greetings from Asbury Park, New Jersey, on Columbia Records. Jimmy Buffett was next with Travelin' Clean from High Cumberland Jubilee on Barnaby Records. Then we heard from Joan Baez. Winds of the Old Days was the name of the tune from Diamonds and Rust on A&M Records. And Dan Hicks, Cruisin' here on KXCI. Yeah, that's what you're doing. We're cruising, celebrating the blue moon and listening to some good tunes. Let's get some business out of the way. Then we got a nice long set coming up. 40 minutes of nonstop great music. 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Singer-songwriter Eric D. Johnson has built a 25-year career under the moniker of indie rock band Fruit Bats. More information at larosatucson.org to enter a contest to be on KXCI Presents guest list for Fruit Bats on Friday, June 12th. 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And this has been a community impact announcer from 91.3 KXCI Tucson. All right. Well, we got some great tunes coming up, so don't touch that dial. This is KXCI Tucson.

since I saw you last. Tell me how you've been. Did you ever get to buy that yellow coat?

The Grassroots, Wait a Million Years, from their ABC collection on ABC Records. How about that? This is KXCI Tucson, Real People, Real Radio. We started that set off, let's see, way back. George Harrison, Apple Scruffs was the name of the tune from All Things Must Pass on Apple Records. The Hollies were next with He Ain't Heavy, He's My Brother, from He Ain't Heavy, He's My Brother, the LP, on Epic Records. John Baldry was next with I'm Ready, from It Ain't Easy, from on Warner Brothers Records. Levon Helm was after that with Havana Moon, from Levon Helm and the RCO All-Stars on Geffen Records. The Police were next with Every Little Thing She Does Is Magic, from Ghost in the Machine on A&M Records. Joni Mitchell was next with Blue, from her Blue LP, Warner Brothers Records. Then we heard from Steve Goodman, The Dutchman, from Steve Goodman's Anthology on Red Pajama Records. Joy of Cooking was after that. Closer to the Ground, from their Closer to the Ground LP on Capitol Records. And The Grassroots, Wait a Million Years. Well, you're not going to have to wait a million years for the music to come back on, because it's only going to be a couple of minutes. Let's see. Let's get this business over with and get back to the tunes. 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And this has been a community impact announcer from 91.3 KXCI Tucson. Whew. All right. Let's get on with the tunes. 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

Buffalo Springfield on KXCI, For What It's Worth, from their retrospective album on Atco Records here on KXCI. We started that set off with Fleetwood Mac and Hypnotized from, got a mosquito here trying to load up on off of me. Hypnotize off of Mystery to Me, really amazing album on Warner Brothers Records. Ray Charles, Let's Go Get Stoned from True Genius on Tangerine Records. Diana Krall was next with The Look of Love from her Diana Krall LP on DMM Records. The Moody Blues, Watching and Waiting from To Our Children's Children's Children on UMC Records, and Buffalo Springfield, For What It's Worth. Seems like that song never goes out of style for some reason or another. Very interesting tune. Well, let's see, a little bit of business, then we'll get back to the last few tunes for the night. Tucson has so much to offer during this time of year. 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Save the date for the Juneteenth Festival on June 20th and explore the many events happening throughout June, celebrating Juneteenth in our community. And this has been a community impact announcer from 91.3 KXCI, Tucson. All right. Well, we've got a few tunes left, so we better get back to it. Thanks a lot for tuning in. Do appreciate it. And, hope you're enjoying the evening.

Well, we started that set off Jerry Jeff Walker, and missed the song that I wanted to play. Played a different one from Riding High. And Rod Stewart was next with Maggie May. Haven't heard that one for a long time, so I thought I'd play that. Bob Dylan, People Get Ready. And we're going to close tonight. Our goodnight song for tonight is Emmylou Harris, Save the Last Dance for Me from Kentucky Girl. Thanks a lot for tuning in. I do appreciate it. Talk to you again next week.

Maddie Alea, and I'm from Tucson, Arizona. I am 12 years old, and I go to the Arizona School for Deaf and Blind. Today, I'm going to be talking about Can You See My Heart by Haze.

Hayes, a South Korean rapper, songwriter, and singer, debuted in 2014, wrote this song. I love this song because it's calming, and I love her voice. I also love the soothing tone of the song. I like the line,

0: Well, that's all the time I have. I'm Maddie Olea. Thanks for listening. This has been Bonus Tracks.
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3: 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I'm your host, CJ Boyd, right here on 91.3 KXCI Tucson. I'm going to start things off tonight with some Psalm 1. This is It's Math, baby. Enjoy.

Just Communities Arizona was formerly the American Friends Service Committee. JCA works to diagnose the underlying cause of injustice and instability in order to create an antidote and imagine a new approach to community that serves the healing process, not the retribution process. 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
1: C-K-S-E-R-M-O-N, I'm Duskin. Back in Mac 10 more minutes, and I wrecked the whole damn set. Smash. Yeah. You ain't seen.

0: Friends, that was Palestinian group Dom with I'm Not a Traitor. Before that, EPMD For My People off their Business as Usual from 1990. Lingua Franca with Till We're All Dead featuring Westa Ruler. No Name with Afrofuturism from their 2023 record Sundial. And we started set off with K Tempest Diagnoses off his most recent record Self-Titled. Up next, local MC SBZ. This is Don't Say My Name featuring YML Nene.
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1: Friends, it is the top of the hour. You just heard some Killer Priest with Goodbye, featuring Solstice off his 2003 record Black August. Before that, another banger from 2003. That was Jean Grey with Excuse Me, Sir, off her The Bootleg of the Bootleg. Before that, Ciroc with End of the World. Before that, Genocide with Free Palestine. We started the set off with local MC SBZ with Don't Say My Name. Up next, we got Ozo Motley with Super Bowl Sunday. This is off their 1998 record, my very favorite of theirs, featuring Charlie Tuna and Cut Chemist. Enjoy.

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friends, that was the RZA with You'll Never Know off Birth of a Prince from 2003. Out of 2003 tonight. Before that, Dope Knife with Dare from his 2022 record, The Dope One. Little Sims with Selfish featuring Cleo Soul. Salt and Pepper with their classic Let's Talk About Sex off their 1990 record, Black's Magic. And we started set off with 1998's Ozo Motley, Super Bowl Sunday, off their self-titled. Trucking along with so much beautiful hip-hop for you tonight. Up next, we're going to get some Dalek. This is In Midst of Struggle off his 2005 record, Absence. Enjoy.

is your precious gift. Your half-ass attempts landed you in your predicaments. Indicative of lost wisdom, gain fear. Effective speech and handshakes insincere. Seen through that forging of folk more frail. All the tours married on the minds with evil drenched rhymes as in civilized eyes. Focus on tear more fabric. Death is full tunes of stab.

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Drugs.

friends, I was Foxy Brown with Il Na Na, featuring Method Man off the Il Na Na record from 1996. Before that, Cypress Hill with How I Could Just Kill a Man off their self-titled record from 1991. Akintye with Vibrate off his self-titled of his from 2019. Gifted Gab with Show You Right. And we started that set off with Dalek in Midst of Struggle off his 2005 record, Absence. Getting close to the end here. I'm going to keep just cramming as much beautiful hip hop as I can. This next set, we're going to start off with Ariana Puello. This is Así Es La Negra off her 2003 record. Once again, Así Lo Siento. Enjoy.

0: the spoils.
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0: it's evil and racist, deceitful and heinous. You'll never be a peaceful state with legal displacement.
1: So, 1994, arguably, is single-handedly

Friends, that was Apollo Brown and Shay Noir with 94 off their 2020 record As God Intended. Before that, Invincible with People Not Places. Local MC Sean Harris with the F Off off a record from 2020 called Un-F Yourself. And we started the set off with Dominican rapper Ariana Puelo with Así Es La Negra off her 2003 record Así Lo Siento. We're going to leave you tonight with Atmosphere. This is Wild Wild Horses. Appreciate y'all listening. We'll hope to see you next week.

0: Hi, this is Larry Starks, president of the Tucson Juneteenth Festival. I want to let you know about the month-long series of events for Tucson Juneteenth 2026. June 3rd is our official Juneteenth kickoff event at the Dunbar Pavilion. We'll have a live band, food. It's all free from 5 p.m. to 7 p.m. at the Dunbar. June 5th, we're going to have a praise and worship at the Park Place Mall in partnership with a tribe called Blessed, where it's not church, it's just fun, it's spiritual. Just come out and have fun, get to know friends. We're going to have free ice cream for the kids. So again, it's just a way for you to come out and feel relaxed. You know, finish out the weekend on a Friday, just praise and worship, listen to some good songs and a good message coming for you to take you through the weekend. Friday, June 5th, we have Freedom and Ink partnership with the African American Museum of Southern Arizona. They're going to be having a roundtable discussion and reception, talking about the special event celebrating storytelling and the power of community voices, highlighting local authors whose work uplifts, educates, and empowers at Quincy Douglas Library, starting at 3 o'clock p.m. And then on the 6th, they're going to host a all high school reunion with Terry Thomas at the Dunbar. Wear your high school colors, wear from Tucson or wherever you're from. Then that starts at 6 p.m., going all the way to 12 a.m. on the patio. And then on the 7th, we have our annual Gospel Jubilee featuring the Tucson Juneteenth Mass Choir, directed by our own John Wyatt. We're going to have free food before the event, starting at 1 o'clock to 3 o'clock. Then at 3:30, we're going to start the program at the Pima College West Proscenium Theater, located at 2202 West Anklam Road. Just come out and get some uplift on that Sunday. June 13th, this is one of our few paid events. We have a local young person, Keisha Dawson. She has a play. It is called Confessions of a Recovering People Pleaser, the experience and some of the conversations that we have with people in the community who sometimes have issues with saying no sometimes. But that's going to be at the Dunbar, and that's going to be on June 13th from 6 o'clock to 8 o'clock. And the ticket prices are $25. On June 17th from 5:30 to 7:30 at the Loft Cinema, it's called Black Man, Where Are You? We're going to be looking at mental health, fatherhood, spirituality, community, and looking at the mindset specifically around Black men and where we are in this state right now, not just physically, but mentally. We have like 5 panelists. I'm going to moderate, but it's going to be a great discussion, 5:30 to 7:30. And guess what? It's free. And then on the 18th, at the YWCA on South Bonita Road, we're having an event called The Hats We Wear. And again, it's talking about the evolution of hats and as it relates to the culture. That's with Randicia Fletcher, 5 p.m. to 8 p.m. And then on the 19th, the Drawing Studio on Tucson Boulevard all day long. So you can go and see over 150 Pan-African artists. They'll be there from 11 a.m. to 8 p.m. They will have food trucks, and it is a free event also. There'll be some special presentations from local artists as well as others who have come there to curate their art. Saturday, June 20th, 2026. It's our 56th annual Tucson Juneteenth Festival from 6 p.m. to 10 p.m. at the Kino Sports Complex, 2500 East Ajo. We're going to do it again on the fields there. We have over 150 vendors, over 70 food vendors, local artists, people who are going to bring retail to you, like Kid Zone, free water. Come out and just hang out and understand and see the best that Tucson has to be when the community is all together. That's June 20th, 2026, the 56th annual Tucson Juneteenth Festival, Kino Sports Complex, 6 p.m. to 10 p.m. I'll see you there. Don't forget, we got a beautiful car show. We have bands. We have everything for everyone in the community. Once again, Tucson, this is Larry Starks, Board President of Tucson Juneteenth Festival. I want to thank you for tuning in to KXEI and joining us on this Tucson Juneteenth 2026.
1: KXEI Tucson, real people, real radio. Happy Thursday morning to you. I'm Roger Scott with another edition of Classic Cuts for you on this, the first Thursday of June 2026. Can you believe we're nearly at the halfway point of the year 2026? This year is just whizzing by for me, and I'm sure it is for you too. And June is here, summer is here, the triple digit days are here. It's hot, hot, hot here in Tucson. So I thought I'd start off with a little Joe Satriani and summer songs. Since summer is here, you're listening to Tucson's community radio station 91.3 KXCI.

KXEI Tucson, real people, real radio. I'm Roger Scott, bringing you classic cuts on this Thursday morning. Couple songs there featuring some of the most legendary guitar heroes ever. That was Van Halen with Unchained, featuring the late, great Eddie Van Halen on guitar. And before that, I started the morning off with Joe Satriani and Summer Song, since summer is here. Okay, the last few weeks, I've been playing a local Tucson band called Someday After Sunday. And the guys tell me this song is going to be available for download starting on June 7th on both Amazon and Spotify. The song is called Escape, and I call this a future classic cut. So here's Someday After Sunday on 91.3 KXCI.

KXCI Tucson, real people, real radio. I'm Roger Scott, rocking you this morning with classic cuts. That was the Mighty Led Zeppelin with Southbound Soiree from their In Through the Outdoor album from 1979. And before that, I played a local Tucson band called Someday After Sunday, and the song is called Escape. And the guys tell me that's going to be available for download starting June 7th on both Spotify and Amazon. So let's give these guys some Tucson love and support, and let's give Tucson another song. 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Okay, I'm Roger Scott. The time is now 2:18 on this Thursday morning. 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I'm Roger Scott. 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

KXCI Tucson, real people, real radio. I'm Roger Scott, rocking you with classic cuts on this Thursday morning. That was the Eagles with Lion Eyes. I took that off the newly remastered CD set of the One of These Nights album, which was the original album remastered, and also two CDs of a live concert recorded at Anaheim Stadium back in 1975. And it also includes a Blu-ray audio disc as well. So if you're an Eagles fan, you're definitely going to want to pick this set up. And the first thing I noticed when I played Lion Eyes, you really, really hear the piano up front. I don't think you could hear that back in 1975. It was pushed way, way back in the background. It really jumps out on this version. And we also heard from the Guess Who with Undone, and Boston with Feeling Satisfied. And I started the four-pack off with Cheap Trick and Baby Loves to Rock. I'm Roger Scott. 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It's now 2:38 on this Thursday morning. 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Singer-songwriter Eric D. Johnson has built a 25-year career under the moniker of indie rock band Fruit Bats. More information at larosa.org. To enter a contest to be on the KXCI Presents guest list for Fruit Bats on Friday, June 12th, visit the What's New page at kxci.org. 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This has been a community impact announcement from 91.3 KXCI Tucson. Okay, I'm Roger Scott. Let's get back to the classic cuts. Here's one from Rush on 91.3 KXCI.

0: Carl. Thank you very much. We really appreciate it. Thank you. You're very kind. You're very kind. Thank you. Thank you very much.
1: KXCI Tucson, real people, real radio. I'm Roger Scott, rocking you this morning with Classic Cuts. That was Robin Trower with Bridge of Sighs from the recently released 50th anniversary edition of Robin Trower Live, that classic album. It's a two CD set. The first disc is the complete concert in its entirety, 12 songs, and the second CD is the original 1975 release with only 7 songs. So if you're a Trower fan or a fan of the Robin Trower Live album, you definitely got to pick up this set. It comes with a nice booklet as well. Okay, and before that, we heard Rush and the Analog Kid from the Signals album from 1982. Okay, and now I'm going to play an alternate version of Pink Floyd's Have a Cigar, which was released last year on the Wish You Were Here 50th Anniversary Edition. 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

KXCI Tucson, real people, real radio. That was The Cars with Misfit Kid from their third album, Panorama, which was released back in 1980. And before that, we heard from Pink Floyd in an alternate version of Have a Cigar that featured David Gilmour on lead vocals. The original release version featured a legendary British blues singer, Roy Harper, on lead vocals. And that was from the Wish You Were Here 50th Anniversary release, which was released back in 2025, last year. Okay, I'm Roger Scott. Since I just played a song from 1980, what do you say we stay in the 80s? Here's one from Tears for Fears on Tucson's community radio station, 91.3 KXCI.

KXEI Tucson, real people, real radio, and that was a four-pack of some 1980s music there. That was David Bowie with Modern Love, and that song featured the late, great Stevie Ray Vaughan on guitar. And before that, Daryl Hall and John Oates gave us Family Man, and prior to that, The Police with When the World is Running Down, You Make the Best of What's Still Around from their 1980 album, Zenyatta Mandata, which happens to be my favorite Police album. And I started the four-pack of 80s music off with one from Tears for Fears and Head Over Heels from their 1985 album Songs from the Big Chair. I'm Roger Scott. The time is now 3:22 on this Thursday morning. The Drawing Studio presents all June, all Juneteenth, third annual Art Expo with lectures, film festival, and Foodway's journey through the African continent. 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Okay, I'm Roger Scott. 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Let's get back to the music. Here's one from Alanis Morissette on 91.3 KXEI.

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KXCI Tucson, real people, real radio. That was Dan Hartman with I Can Dream About You. And before that, Huey Lewis and the News gave us a song called Small World. And that featured the legendary jazz sax player Stan Getz doing the sax solo there. And I started the triple play of music off with Alanis Morissette and You Learn from her legendary Jagged Little Pill album, which was released back in 1995. I'm Roger Scott. 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Tucson has so much to offer during this time of year. 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Save the date for the Tucson Juneteenth Festival on June 20th and explore the many events happening throughout June celebrating Juneteenth in our community. This has been a community impact announcement from 91.3 KXCI Tucson. I'm Roger Scott. Let's get back to the classic cuts. Here's one from the Electric Light Orchestra on 91.3 KXCI.

KXCI Tucson, Real People, Real Radio. Do those two songs make you just want to get up and dance? Okay, that was the Talking Heads with a live version of Take Me to the River from the live album and movie of the that was called Stop Making Sense. And many people call Stop Making Sense one of the greatest concert films ever made, and I'd have to agree with them on that one. And for that, the Electric Light Orchestra gave us Last Train to London from their 1979 album, Discovery. I'm Roger Scott. 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Here's The Who on 91.3 KXCI.

KXEI Tucson, Real People, Real Radio, for Rock and Roll Hall of Fame acts there. That was the Beatles with Fixing a Hole from their classic Sgt. Pepper's Lonely Hearts Club Band album, released in 1967. And this week marks the 59th anniversary of that album's release. And before that, George Harrison, former Beatle George Harrison, I should say, with What Is Life from his classic All Things Must Pass album from 1970. And before that, the Rolling Stones gave us Happy from Exile on Main Street from 1972, and I started the Rock and Roll Hall of Fame 4-pack off with one from The Who and a song called 515 from their classic Quadrophenia album. I'm Roger Scott. 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And Roger Dodger told me himself tomorrow he's going to do an oldies show, and he's going to play these guys. I'm talking about the Monkees. 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

KXCI Tucson, real people, real radio. A four-pack of some 1960s music there. That was Simon and Garfunkel with Mrs. Robinson. And before that, the Animals gave us We Gotta Get Out of This Place. And we also heard from the Hollies and Look Through Any Window. And I started the four-pack of 60s music off with one from the Monkees and a song called Randy Scousekit from their 1967 album, Headquarters. I'm Roger Scott. 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The time is now 4:16 on this Thursday morning. 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I'm Roger Scott. 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Let's get back to music. Here's one from Steely Dan on 91.3 KXCI.

KXCI Tucson, real people, real radio, four pack of classic cuts there. That was Chicago with Just You and Me. And before that, Tower of Power gave us So Very Hard to Go. And we also heard from Tom Petty, Love is a Long Road. And I started the four pack of music off with one from Steely Dan and Hey 19. I'm Roger Scott. You're listening to Classic Cuts on this Thursday morning. 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Singer-songwriter Eric D. Johnson has built a 25-year career under the moner of indie rock band Fruit Bats. 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Okay, I'm Roger Scott. 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Let's get back to those classic cuts. Here's one from Crosby, Stills, and Nash on Tucson's community radio station, 91.3 KXCI.

KXCI Tucson, real people, real radio. That was Bonnie Raitt with I Can't Make You Love Me, and that song also featured Bruce Hornsby on piano, and Bonnie will be coming to Tucson on Saturday, June 27th, playing the Centennial Hall at the University of Arizona. And before that, Johnny Rivers gave us Poor Side of Town, and I started the three-pack of music off with one from Crosby, Stills, and Nash, and Sweet Judy, Blue Eyes. I'm Roger Scott. You're listening to Classic Cuts. Here's one from the Beatles on KXCI. It won't-

KXCI Tucson, real people, real radio. That was the Beatles with It Won't Be Long. I'm Roger Scott. This has been Classic Cuts. It's almost time for me to get out of here. So I'm going to leave you with one from the Beach Boys and a song's called Warmth of the Sun, since we're experiencing triple digit days. So be safe and stay cool out there. Please stay tuned for the mini program Bird Note, followed by the early morning music mix, as Kevin will help you get the morning rolling right along. Okay, this is 91.3 KXCI Tucson.

0: This is Bird Note. As a kid, artist David Shepherd would sketch all the flora and fauna he saw. His true love was for plants. But when he moved to Hawaii to study botany, he realized
1: Hawaii is special because its main character is birds. Birds were the dominant species in terms of animal life. And so all the plants really co-evolved with the birds. You can see that in just how specific the beaks of different species are to the shapes of the flowers here. And so that became part of my art.
0: David now designs aloha shirts featuring the native plants and wildlife of Hawaii. One design features the i'iwi, a Hawaiian honey creeper.
1: So the i'iwi birds dart from flower to flower to flower very quickly. Well, the Hawaiians saw this and they thought of the metaphor that it was like procreation, the metaphor for the health of the forest, because only in its procreation can it exist.
0: Then, hidden among the trees, David has drawn kahuli, or native land snails.
1: Their existence in the forest is special because if they were around, it was said that the forest would sing. And songs are also a very important element of Hawaiian culture because it's how things are passed on from generation to generation. It's how you communicate what the world is. So these snails are singing, right? And then you have the birds that are a symbolic of procreation. And so the combination is that this is Hawaii. This is the perpetuation of it.
0: See pictures of David's designs at our website, birdnote.org. I'm Mark Bramhill.

Good morning. 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Real people, real radio. And this is the early morning music mix for June 4th, 2026. It's currently 5:02 a.m. on this beautiful Thursday morning. And I'm glad you joined us here on the early morning music mix. I'm your host, Kevin, broadcasting live from the historic Hotel Congress. We got some cool tunes lined up for you this morning, including Daniel Bjornason, who's a Icelandic guy, Abigail LaPelle, Meals, Eddie Vedder, Cutworms, The Local Honeys, Scary Goldings, Barnaby and the Butcher, Pearl Jam, Kurt Vile, The Rolling Stones, and more. That's just in the first hour. We got 2 hours of great music for you here on KXEI. So glad you tuned in. Let's get into the music mix with Daniel Bjornason. He's mostly a composer, musician, Icelandic, and the tunes that we picked out were from the movie The Last of the Whale Singers, which may or may not be released in the States. I haven't heard of it so far. Came out about a year ago, but it's supposed to be re-released in English, I believe, this year. So let's hear some music from it.

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And this is the early morning music mix for Thursday, June 4th, 2026. It's currently 5:21 a.m. on this beautiful Thursday morning. I'm your host, Kevin, broadcasting live from the historic Hotel Congress. And, it's been a great morning so far. Glad you're tuned in. We just heard Meals with their tune Out West, and that's a nice western themed song. We also heard from Abigail LaPelle with the whistle song One in a Million from her CD Shadow Child. And we started that set with Daniel Bjarnason and his entourage. It's a soundtrack from a movie. The vocals of the tune were sung by Asgeir, and that's an Icelandic connection. Asgeir and Daniel Bjarnason are both Icelanders. Icelandicers? However you say that. Anyway, from the movie The Last Whale Singer, which may or may not be released in the States, it was released last year in other languages. Coming up, we have Eddie Vedder and the Cutworms and some other stuff, some cool stuff. So glad you tuned in to KXCI. 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

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And we're listening to a classic CD in the background. That's Joe Beck with David Sanborn. And it goes back to 1973, I think. Anyway, cool stuff. Glad you tuned in. I'm Kevin, your host, and I'm broadcasting live from the Historic Hotel Congress. Let's get into the music mix. Continue with it. Eddie Vedder from the movie Into the Wild.

Yo me llamo Bob Fineman. KXCI es algo muy importante para la comunidad porque es una estación de radio local. 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Están esperando su patrocinio.

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You're tuned to KXCI 91.3 FM, Tucson, Arizona. Real people, real radio. And this is the early morning music mix for Thursday, June 4th, 2026. It's currently 5:42 a.m. on this beautiful Thursday morning. And, sun's coming up, about to peek into the Old Pueblo. We just heard cool stuff from Barnaby and the Butcher, local act, or local ensemble, I guess you'd say. And that's a new one from them, The Bartender. They're releasing some of their recordings one at a time. And so we've just gotten The Bartender. We also heard from Scary Goldings with Scary Pockets. And that was Serge and Jane. And then we also heard from the local honeys, Sorry You're Sick. And Cutworms, we heard Windows on the World. And we started that set with Eddie Vedder. And cut from Into the Wild, a motion picture about a guy who didn't survive in the wild after all. Anyway, we got some Pearl Jam coming up, actually, so stay tuned.

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And we got a beautiful, we got a birthday to celebrate. It's Carol's birthday. Happy birthday, Carol. We got a few tunes set aside for you, including Pearl Jam, Kurt Vile, and the Rolling Stones. Enjoy.

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Good morning. You're tuned to KXEI 91.3, Tucson, Arizona. Real people, real radio. And this is the early morning music mix for Thursday, June 4th, 2026. It's currently 6:02 a.m. on this beautiful Thursday morning. And that was a birthday set for Carol. Hope you're having a good morning so far, Carol. And happy birthday to you. We just heard the Rolling Stones with Wild Horses. And that's a classic going back to, really, to like 1970. Maybe even earlier, like 68. Have to check that out. We got a new one from Kurt Vile. We heard Every Time I Look at You. And that's from his new CD, Philadelphia's Been Good to Me. And we started that set with Pearl Jam, Thumbing My Way Back to You. And that was from the Riot Act CD. Coming up, we have Dirtwire with a celebration of astrological importance and some other cool things happening. So stay tuned for that any minute now. 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

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This is the Early Morning Music Mix, and I'm your host, Kevin, broadcasting live from the historic Hotel Congress. And we've just heard some cool stuff, including Greg Allman, which we ended with. That was his solo version of Midnight Rider, originally recorded by the Allman Brothers Band. And that was from the CD Laid Back, going back to 1973. We also heard from Willie Nelson, I Can't Read Your Mind. And that's a problem a lot of us have. That's from the CD Dream Chaser, from Willie Nelson, recent release, 90 years old and still going strong. We also heard from Full Chord, and they were helped out by Billy Strings. And Full Chord is a bluegrass band. They won the Telluride Bluegrass Band Contest a couple years ago, and they've been going strong ever since. They're from Michigan, and Green Sky Bluegrass is from Michigan, and Billy Strings is from Michigan, so it's a Michigan thing. And we started that set with Dirtwire, with their astrological tune, Gemini. Coming up, we have some collaboration going on. More collaboration is always a good thing. Renee Fleming with Bela Fleck, Sierra Hall, and Sarah Jarosz, all performing together. So look forward to that.

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Singer-songwriter Eric D. Johnson has built a 25-year career under the moniker of indie rock band Fruit Bats. More information at larosatucson.org. Larosatucson.org. To enter a contest to be on the KXCI Presents guest list for Fruit Bats on Friday, June 12th, visit the What's New page at kxci.org. All KXCI contest rules can be found on the contest rules page at kxci.org.

And Humane Borders seeks volunteers this summer for desert water runs in southern Arizona. 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This has been a Community Impact Announcement from 91.3 KXCI Tucson.

And we'll get back into the music. Our morning music mix. Early morning music mix. With Renee Fleming, Bela Fleck, Sierra Hull, and Sarah Jarosz, as I mentioned before. All four on this tune titled Pretty Bird.

Good morning. You're tuned to KXCI 91.3 FM, Tucson, Arizona. Real people, real radio. And this has been the early morning music mix for Thursday, June 4th, 2026. It's currently 6:45 a.m. on this June 14th, 2026. We just heard some cool tunes, including Wally by Putumayo, featuring George Talek and David Britti. That's from the Lotus Lounge by Putumayo CD. That's a collaboration, a collection. We also heard from Lizzie Oakwood, local artist, We All Bleed was the name of that tune. And that's in her CD, Coated in Her Dust. We also heard from Santana with Becky G, Mi Gran Amor. And we also heard from Freddie Scheinfeld, Secrets, featuring Gabby Ureño. And that was titled The Whistler, original motion picture score. And we started that set with Renee Fleming, Bela Fleck, Sierra Hall, and Sarah Jarosz with Pretty Bird, an a cappella rendition of that tune. And as I mentioned, coming up, we have Helado Tropical, Helado Negro, and Reina Tropical, all collaborating on a tune. So stay tuned for that as well.

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Singer-songwriter Eric D. Johnson has built a 25-year career under the moniker of indie rock band Fruit Guts. More information at larosatucson.org. To enter a contest to be on the KXEI Presents guest list for Fruit Bats on Friday, June 12th, visit the What's New page at kxei.org. All KXEI contest rules can be found on the contest rules page at kxei.org.

You mean boarders? 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This has been a community impact announcement from 91.3 KXAI Tucson.

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And then we have Your Morning View with Jim Blackwood. Thanks for tuning in to KXCI on this beautiful morning. Have a great day, and so on.

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1: On social media, a lurker is someone who mostly just reads other people's posts, but for whatever reason rarely participates. In the recent film Lurker, written and directed by Alex Russell,

0: This idea is combined with that of the fan or follower, someone devoted to or obsessed with a celebrity. The result is a different kind of suspense, exploring the psychology of someone on the margins, desperate to stand in the light of someone else's fame. Matthew Mourning is a shy, gawky young man working at a trendy LA clothing store and dabbling in photography on the side. One night, a young pop singer with the stage name of Oliver comes in to shop with some of his entourage. Matthew just happens to play a 1978 song by Nile Rodgers on the store speakers, and Oliver notices, complimenting him on his taste, saying this is one of his favorite songs. He invites him to his next show and gives him a backstage pass. After enduring a bit of teasing from his friends in the star's dressing room, Matthew is befriended by Oliver, takes some candid videos of him that turn out well, and suddenly finds himself invited to direct a documentary about this rising music star. Matthew is played by the excellent young Canadian actor Théodore Pellerin. He has an intense, nervous manner, eyes that seem to look away to hide his feelings, and a kind of needy puppy dog quality. It soon becomes clear that he already knew about Oliver, had learned of his love of that particular song, and took advantage of the opportunity when Oliver was in the store to get his attention without seeming to try. He's good at telling his idol what he wants to hear, how meaningful his music is, and how he is destined to become a much bigger star. Oliver is played by another young talent, English actor Archie Mottakwai. He has the cute sort of charisma you might find in a singer who's popular with an audience of young women, very confident and easygoing, but as it turns out, mistrustful about whether the people around him really like him or just his success. Matthew's overjoyed to have this man say he's a friend, and although it's true that Oliver likes him, the pop star has a generally casual attitude towards friendships and commitments. Alex Russell was a producer and writer for the popular TV series The Bear. His talent for genuine-sounding dialogue is evident here, and he's got a sharp sense of what pop culture means nowadays. The theme of the obsessive fan is familiar. In this case, Matthew is more than that. He's someone who wants to play an active role in Oliver's career and works constantly to be in his good graces. He's also, as we discover, mentally unbalanced. Trouble arises when he notices other people around Oliver also getting attention, which threatens his position, and so this calculating climber instinctively tries to tear them down. The scary part of the film starts when Oliver tires of his new friend's attachment and suddenly shuts Matthew out. With his heart set on holding on to his access, there's no limit to what Matthew will do to get back in. It's a thriller element, but Russell doesn't lean too hard on that. Instead, he explores the interesting connection between love and obsession. When we turn to the plight of Oliver himself, we realize how fragile and unsteady this desire to be seen and heard can be. Lurker takes us through several moving revelations of character before winding up with a brilliant and unexpected ending.
1: This has been Flicks, and I'm the Film Snob.

This is Jim Blackwood here with you. It's great to be with you here this morning. Stay tuned. We got 3 hours of great music coming up. Global Express, The Vinyl Revival, and our featured album of the week are all on the way. Got that new release from Taj Mahal we're featuring this week as our featured album of the week. All that and much more coming up here for you on Your Morning Brew. Stay tuned.

All that I felt on the first time it happened was the feeling of something bad coming true. One day I was happy, one day I was laughing, and somewhere a chain snapped like that I was loose. Why don't anything give me the joy that it used to? Why don't anything feel as real as it once was? I feel so sad, but that ain't how I choose to. Shouldn't have to

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I tried my best to meet death by the Jaguar or AK, but I was covered over with grief, and by this I was saved. When I was up, I saw the connection between all of all things. When I was up, I was so high up above that the world appeared to me electric and thrilling, with the fineness of light and the sweet milk of love.

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And that's where I waited with the world in it round me and our voices in my head spinning round in a tomb. She gave me a bottle and I took what was in it. The stuff in my bloodstream started to rattle in fears. And I know that they're working, but the devil's still down there. I tell myself that it's better, and sometimes it is. What else is there to say but to tell you I love you? Haven't seen much of the world, but I know that there aren't any others who know me like you do. And your comfort seems to follow me wherever I go. I know you're no cure for the darkness inside me, but it feels better just to know that you're near. And you're patient, your joy, and your

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Good morning. Thanks for joining us here for Your Morning Brew. This is KXCI Tucson, Real People, Real Radio. That's music right there in the background this week. That's Gidkin, new album titled Where the South Winds Wail. Great new release we're playing here in the background this week. Tori Amos finishing up that last set from her album In Times of Dragons, her latest release, a recent featured album of the week. We heard the song Gasoline Girls. Josh Ritter going back to his album Gathering from 2017 with the song Dreams. And the Paul Butterfield Blues Band starting us off from their classic East West album from 1966 with their take on the tune Work Song. Got a Global Express queued up here for you next. 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

Good morning. You're listening here to Your Morning Brew on KXCI. That was Sophie Tucker right there with her version of What a Wonderful World, or should I say their version, Sophie Tucker. That came from the album Wet Tennis from 2022. Ziggy Marley before that. The new album Bright Side featuring Nick Acosta on the tune Hey People Now. Ziggy Marley coming to town at the Fox Tucson Theater Friday, June 19th. We heard from Crawdaddy-O from right here in Tucson, going back to their release Last Night on Earth. The album came out back in 1998. Their cover of the song Godzilla, and we started things off with Mexican Institute of Sound and Meridian Brothers and the song Cumbia del Lobo. It's our Global Express here this week. One more track from that new release coming up tomorrow, right around 7:20. Got more on the way for you. Keep it tuned in right here. Volunteer signups and vendor applications are now open for the Tucson Juneteenth Festival on Saturday, June 20th at Kino Sports Complex. 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Sunny and hot in Tucson today, 104 expected to be the high temperature. Overnight lows will drop down into the low 70s. 102 your high temperature on Friday and Saturday, 101 on Sunday and Monday.

just finished up a knife-long set of music there for you here on Your Morning Brew. This is KXCI Tucson, Real People, Real Radio. It's 8 a.m. There's music there from Wilco from their album Summer Teeth back to 1999 with the tune A Shot in the Arm. Michael are in that set there. We also heard from Michelle David and the True Tones, that new release, Soul Woman. Great new album. And the tune titled You'll Never Know. Arlo Parks in that set gave us Blue Disco. That's from the new album Ambiguous Desire from Arlo Parks. Kurt Wagner and Courtney Tidwell in that set back to 2010 with the tune titled Eyes Look Away. Kurt Wagner, of course, frontman for the band Lamb Chop. And Sun Kill Moon starting us off with their cover, the Modest Mouse song Ocean Breathes Salty. Got our vinyl revival queued up for you. We'll go back to 1968 for the vinyl revival this morning. That's coming up. 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This has been a community impact announcement from 91.3 KXCI Tucson. That's music in the background this week. That's Gitkin, new album titled Where the South Winds Wail, a mostly instrumental release, and a great one playing here in the background for you this week. All right, going back to 1968 for this morning's vinyl revival. From their album Dreams Answers, it's the group Rare Earth. This is the tune Morning, coming to you here on Your Morning Brew.

0: Just now, I was thinking about another.
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Fish, back to 1992, and the song Stash. Oza Motley with a track from their 2001 album, Embrace the Chaos, in that last set. Also, Brian Wilson in there, the lead-off songs on his album, That Lucky Old Son. Medley there, which leads into Morning Beats. And Rare Earth starting us off from 1968, our vinyl revival this morning from their album Dreams Answers. We heard the song Morning here on Your Morning Brew. Got our featured album of the week queued up for you next. New release from Taj Mahal we're featuring this week. That'll be coming your way in just a minute. 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Singer-songwriter Eric D. Johnson has built a 25-year career under the moniker of indie rock band Fruit Bats. 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And all KXCI contest rules can be found on the contest rules page. 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Our featured album of the week this week, Taj Mahal and the Phantom Blues Band, a brand new album. It's titled Time. And we're bringing it to you here this week as our featured album of the week on Your Morning Brew.

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Thanks for joining us this morning. This is Jim Blackwood. That was music there from Victoria Cardona, from her album Que Paso from the end of last year. Great new release. We heard that great cover of Spanish Moon covering Little Feat. Also in there, Gabby Moreno joining in that last set. Say Up Ago. Also, Poi Dog Pondering, their cover of Going Up the Country. That came from an EP they put out titled Fruitless back in 1989. Little Bob and the Lollipops going back to the mid-60s with the tune I Got Loaded. And Taj Mahal and Phantom Blues Band starting off that last set with that track from the new album Time, our featured album of the week this week. Brand new Taj Mahal. One more track from that release for you tomorrow coming up right around 8:20 right here on Your Morning Brew. 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Sunny and hot in Tucson today, 104 expected to be our high temperature. Tonight, mostly clear. Overnight lows will drop down into the low 70s, 102 your high temperature on Friday and Saturday, 101 on Sunday and Monday. Back to music now. Here's the band Dawes on Your Morning Brew.

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Thanks for joining us here this morning for Your Morning Brew. That was brand new music from Angelique Kidjo, new album Hope, and that featured the Soweto Gospel Choir joining in on a tune titled Sunlight to My Soul. Van Morrison before that, with a track from the 1999 album Back on Top, we heard the song High Summer. Witch Prophet in that set with the tune Secret Garden, and we started things off with Dawes back to 2013 with the tune from them titled From a Window Seat. Got another hour of music before I'm done this morning. This is Jim Blackwood. Thanks for tuning in. Humane Borders seeks volunteers this summer for desert water runs in southern Arizona. 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Learn more about how to get involved at humaneborders.org. This has been a community impact announcement from 91.3 KXCI Tucson. 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Got a great new release we're featuring here in the background this week. It's Gidkin, their new album titled Where the South Winds Wail. It's wailing along here in the background this week.

All right, we'll get this final hour started here with a favorite artist of mine, John Cleary. This is from his 2015 album, Go-Go Juice. It's titled Beg, Steal, or Borrow on your Morning Brew.

You're listening here to Your Morning Brew on KXCI. Anna Tijoux there finishing up that set track from her new EP. It's titled 97. Also in that set, Margo Price featuring Sharon Van Etten on the song Radio from her album Strays. Margo Price's release from 2023. Bob Corritore and Friends, brand new album. And lead off song on that release titled How'd You Learn to Shake It Like That, featuring Tony Coleman on the vocal. Jimmy Vaughn, Johnny Nicholas, and Steve Riley before that from a compilation that came out last year titled Tribute to the King of Zydeco, Clifton Chenier, with the cover of the Clifton Chenier song My Soul. And the great John Cleary starting us off back to his 2015 album Go-Go Juice with the tune Beg, Steal, or Borrow. Remember, if you're looking for details on the music that I've played, it's always available at kxci.org on the left-hand side of the page. You can view the full playlist there, and of course you can listen to a two-week archive of all of our programming through that playlist link. 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Keep it tuned in. We'll have our mini-program bonus tracks for you coming up before the top of the hour. And then Duncan will be with you to bring in the music mix from 10 to noon. 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
1: This is Mac, volunteer DJ with KXCI. The thing I love most about KXCI is how unexpected it is. 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

You're tuned in here to Your Morning Brew on KXCI. That was Miranda Lee Richards right there, finishing up that set with the song 7 Hours, that from her 2001 album, The Here Thereafter. The Beatles in there, the 2025 mix of Free as a Bird. The Flaming Lips from their 2002 classic Yoshimi Battles the Pink Robots with the song It's Summertime. And Suzanne Vega from her latest release, the album Flying with Angels, and the song titled Witch. Got one final set for you before I finish up this morning, but keep it right here. Duncan will be with you to bring you the music mix from 10 to noon. And don't forget, at noon, we will bring you our program that we carry here on KXCI and proud to carry. Democracy Now! Comes to you from noon to 1, and then back to the music with music mix starting at 1 o'clock. 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Singer-songwriter Eric D. Johnson has built a 25-year career under the title Fruit Bats. 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Sunny and hot in Tucson today. We're looking at 104 for our high temperature, with an overnight low dropping down into the low 70s. 102 your high temperature on Friday and Saturday, 101 on Sunday and Monday. We'll get a final set going. Here's the Dandy Warhols on Your Morning Brew.

That's going to do it here this morning for Your Morning Brew on KXCI Tucson. Wrapping up with Courtney Barnett right there. The new album, Creature of Habit, featuring Waxahachie on the song Sight Unseen. Golden Boots and Nee Verdun. Before that, Carbon Footprints, a new release from here in Tucson from Golden Boots. The instrumental in that set titled Confusion, and the Dandy Warhols starting us off back to the year 2000. Their great cover of the classic Ohio. Stay tuned. Duncan's coming up with a music mix right after our mini program bonus tracks. This is Jim Blackwood. I'll be back again tomorrow morning, 7 to 10 a.m., for another edition of Your Morning Brew.

This is Bonus Tracks from KXCI Tucson. My name is Maddie Olea, and I'm from Tucson, Arizona. I am 12 years old, and I go to the Arizona School for Deaf and Blind. Today, I'm going to be talking about Can You See My Heart by Haze.

Hayes, a South Korean rapper, songwriter, and singer, debuted in 2014, wrote this song. I love this song because it's calming, and I love her voice. I also love the soothing tone of the song. I like the line.

0: Well, that's all the time I have. I'm Maddie Olea. Thanks for listening. This has been Bonus Tracks.
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You've got it tuned to York Community Radio and the Music Mix. My name is Duncan. Got music coming your way. 2 more hours before Democracy Now! Comes on at noon. Thanks to Jim Blackwood for another great edition of Old Morning Brew. Great to have Jim back after a well-deserved time away. Also, thanks to the bonus tracks, Youth DJs, for telling us what they love about music. You can check out the Future of Radio programs when Youth DJs play a whole half an hour set of tunes they love every Sunday from 5 to 6 p.m. here on Community Radio KXCI. Got lots of music coming your way. We'll get to new releases from the likes of Julieta Venegas, Allison Russell, Charlie Musselwhite, Lalone with Los Milos, and Little Barry, to name a few. We'll also get to concerts coming to town. L.A. Witch this Friday at Club Congress, the Blue Skies Trio tonight at the Century Room, Fruit Bats coming next week over at La Rosa, also Marcus Valle, the legend from Brazil. We got things kicked off with Joey Quinones, known for his work with the Altons and the Sinceres. They've been here in town a couple of times, and this is a great instrumental version example of the soul meets swing and rock steady sound on this new album called In a Soul Steady Situation. And up next, we're going to hear from Ruben Ramos, who came to Tucson and did an amazing set at KXCI's Baile El Pueblo, the 86-year-old Tejano legend, in this amazing album produced by Kerry Rodriguez and Arizona's own Sergio Mendoza. Here's a song featuring the Chicano All-Star Collective, Yo Soy Chicano, from Ruben Ramos, here on Community Radio 91.3. KXCI.

91.3 KXCI Tucson. You've got to tune to the music mix. My name is Duncan. Thanks so much for being here with us. Closing out our first set this morning with local music from the Blue Skies Trio. It features the vocals of Gabriel Petrangelo, along with Ben on vibes and Tuya on bass. Beautiful renditions of classic American songbook standards. And they'll be performing tonight at the Century Room. We heard from Marcos Valle, one of his most known songs, one of the most popular Brazilian songs, Summer Samba, So Nice. And that Brazilian legend is coming to La Rosa on July 22nd, and the KXCI presents a link to that on my playlist. That's a 1968 version. He wrote that in 1964 and came out in 65, then was a big hit in all over the world and in the United States in 1966. And that was his 68 version. We started that set with a whole nother octogenarian out of Austin, Texas, Ruben Ramos. So amazing to have these legends still making incredible music and coming to Tucson. Ruben El Gato Negro Ramos was here for KXCI's Bailo Pueblo back in March, and Marcos Valle coming in July. In the middle there, we had La Lome and Los Mirlos, the Chicha band out of Peru, a legendary band with some new collaborations. And in the background now, and at the start of the set, Joey Quiñones from his In a Soul Steady Situation. Stay tuned up next. I'm going to have music from Muna kicking it up a notch into the dancing realm, and lots more music coming your way here on Community Radio 91.3 KXCI. 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

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This is the Music Mix. Closing out with Gabriel Pozo, La Conga Vieja, featuring Nicodemus, Flaca Najava, and Carlos Sardu. And this is a song that you could have heard this past weekend on Keep It Bumpin', a dance-infused night of music that comes your way on KXCI, a program that goes from 1 to 3 a.m. Saturday night, Sunday morning. And in celebration of our warm weather, it was a whole 2 hours of pool party dance from all over the world. Music on Keep It Bumpin'. If you weren't up at 1 to 3 a.m., you can go to the archives at kxci.org to hear that show for the next week and a half. Because there's a two-week archive of every KXCI show. So if you miss one of those late nights or something you just weren't able to catch, you can always catch that for 2 weeks here on Community Radio KXCI. In fact, I'll plan to put a link to that playlist from the show Keep It Bumpin' with Fiji. Dance music late into the night as the clubs close. She keeps it bumping. They keep it bumping. All right. We also heard from the Noisettes, the classic Don't Upset the Rhythm. Allison Russell with a brand new song called Cold April that featured Kara Jackson, Denisha, and the Explore Pop Choir. We start off with Muna, Dancing on the Wall, title track to their brand new album and that whole dance set. Stay tuned up next. We're going to hear from Little Barry, this great new song from their release, Gravity Freeze, that to me definitely channels Jimi Hendrix psychedelic blues. Maybe a little bit of Canned Heat and John Lee Hooker. Hooker and Heat thrown in there and other garage influences as a new album. And up next, Little Barry here on Community Radio 91.3 KXCI. 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Upcoming shows include modern jazz and funk guitarist Vincent Garcia, Both Sides Now, a theatrical concert that explores the music and lives of Joni Mitchell and Leonard Cohen, and weekly Thursday Salsa Nights featuring dance lessons and social dancing. 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

91.3 KXCI Tucson. This is the Music Mix. It's just 11 o'clock. We've got 1 hour behind us and 1 hour ahead before Democracy Now! Is at noon, preceded by Cultivating Indigenous Voices. We have Jackrabbit at 1. And all sorts of great stuff coming your way. Al Perry will be on the home stretch, on Global Rhythm Radio tonight. And lots of music to look forward to. And that nice long set, we closed out with Charlie Musselwhite and GA20. They've teamed up together for a new album. It's not out yet, but that song is I Can't Hold Out. And Charlie Musselwhite is coming to La Rosa on Saturday, June 13th. Right now in the background, we have Brownout with Louder Than a Bomb. And we heard it before, Charlie Musselwhite as well, from their amazing album, Fear of a Brown Planet. That takes the classic Fear of a Black Planet from Public Enemy and reimagines it as a live band playing the samples that made that album. There's a really great live version of Brownout performing that song, all 11 members in KXCI's Studio 2A. If you go to KXCI's YouTube page and or just search YouTube KXCI Brownout, you can check out that full session when they crammed in to the KXCI studios. I'm planning to put that up on my playlist page at kxci.org as well, where you can see all these songs I played, including Led Zeppelin's The Crunch, Little Barry, Lug and Hurt started us off from their new album Gravity Freeze on Easy Eye Sound. Very much a 60s psychedelic blues sound from Little Barry. Up next, another new album and concert coming to town, Ziggy Marley. Up next, here on Community Radio 91.3 KXCI, where support is provided by Mona's Danish Bakery on the northeast corner of Swan and Sunrise, featuring European baked goods, breads, pastries, cakes, and sandwiches. Mona's Home of the Danish Kringle offers a full breakfast and is now open Tuesday through Saturday from 6:30 a.m. to 3 p.m. Sundays from 7 to 2. 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Desert Voices, Tucson's LGBTQIA+ and Ally Chorus, presents Love Out Loud, a celebration of pride on Sunday, June 7th at the historic Fox Tucson Theater. 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This has been a community impact announcement from 91.3 KXCI Tucson. So Ziggy Marley is going to kick off his new Bright Side tour right here in Tucson on Friday, June 19th. And here's a sample of it. This song featuring Trombone Shorty and Sheila E., Why Let the World, from Ziggy Marley, here on Community Radio 91.3 KXCI.

91.3 KXCI Tucson. Some more brownout in the background now. You can go to the playlist page to click the link to see all 11 members of Brownout playing live in KXCI's Studio 2A. I heard from LA Witch before this. They'll be in town tomorrow night at Club Congress. Also heard from Johnny Blue Skies and the Dark Clouds. Mutiny After Midnight is this new album that's country disco funk with a political attitude, representing things happening in our world and getting back to just loving each other on a one-on-one level, and also a whole country. We heard the song Excited Delirium, which speaks directly to police violence

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You keep it real with people, bringing the music behind the boards from somebody right here in your community 24 hours a day. We started off with Ziggy Marley, who will be in town on Friday, June 19th at the Fox, kicking off his tour behind the Brightside album that we just heard to start that set. Stay tuned. We're going to hear from one of the amazing voices of the world, Angelique Kidjo, with her new album, Hope, coming up next here on Community Radio, KXCI. 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Singer-songwriter Eric D. Johnson has built a 25-year career under the moniker of indie rock band Fruit Bats. 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Humane Borders seeks volunteers this summer for desert water runs in southern Arizona. 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This has been a community impact announcement from 91.3 KXCI Tucson. Angelique Kidjo, as I mentioned, one of the great voices in the world, coming out of Africa, and she has a brand new album called Hope. It crosses many genres, and this song definitely has a highlight on vocals, featuring the Soweto Gospel Choir, Sunlight to My Soul, from Angelique Kidjo, here on Community Radio 91.3 KXCI.

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91.3 KXCI Tucson. This is the Music Mix. I'm closing out with brand new music from Arturo Sandoval. Sangu is the new release. I had the opportunity to see Arturo Sandoval, his amazing performance at the Rialto Theater for part of Tucson Jazz Festival. He's been putting out music, oh my goodness, I don't even know how long, 50, 60 years, coming out of Cuba with Araquere, doing so much out of New York for so many decades, known as one of the top trumpeters in jazz and Latin jazz. But sometimes his albums haven't quite had that feel of the live shows. And this one does, and brings in a real soul jazz along with the Afro-Cuban feel to it. Keeping the song going in the background, Days in the Sun from Arturo Sandoval. You also heard from Beth Bambara, her song, a new single, Not Enough. Ringo Starr gave us Choose Love. He was here last night over at the Linda Ronstadt Music Hall. Daritza Isu Essencia from their new album, Metamorphosis. 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We start off with Angelique Kijo and the Soweto Gospel Choir, Sunlight Into My Soul. 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Fruit Bats. It's a group led by Eric D. Johnson. Been playing them here for years on KXCI, and they're coming to town on June 12th at La Rosa, also stopping by for a live session that day. Their new album comes out that day, so we're going to hear a track from their album, Absolute Losers, from Fruit Bats, here on KXCI.

0: 91.3. 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Signing off here on the Music Mix. My name is Duncan. Thanks so much for being here with me this morning. It's going to be noon in 4 minutes, and that means Democracy Now! I'll be preceded by Cultivating Indigenous Voices. Close out this set with Daggerboard, a jazz collective out of Berkeley area. Their new album, The Skipper, and Mike Clark was our featured background album on Your Morning Brew last week. Some great jazz. Genesis Owusu gave us Most Normal American Voter and Nubian Twist Body Flows, and we started with Fruit Bats, Humbug Mountain Song. They'll be in town June 12th at La Rosa in a KXCI Presents. Hope you have a beautiful rest of your day. Please take care of yourselves and others and your community.
1: You are listening to Cultivating Indigenous Voices from KXCI Tucson, hosted and produced by Tina Andrew. Today's guest I have with me, Andrew, who is from the Akamird Otthum community, also known as the Hilla River Indian community, based out of Sacaton, Arizona.
2: Hello, Shamai Masama, Wisa Jamui. How are you all doing, everybody? Ani Oat Andrew, Chawat Akamird Otthum. So I'm from the Gila River Indian community.
1: Thanks for coming. So can you explain a little bit more? Well, what is Indigenous Takeover and what was your main goal with organizing these types of shows?
2: So this guy is a Matt. He just happens to be writing a book about like native bands, indigenous bands who happen to be from Poland. And so he asks, like, what's with the name? Because he admits, he's like, your title is a little more upfront than you would see elsewhere. Like, his take was, yeah. I see other, like, metal shows, and it just says Metal Fest 2020 something,
1: you know? Yeah.
2: Or Native Night or something, right? Like,
1: Native Night.
2: And so that was the thing of him noticing, like, well, what's with that? Like, isn't necessarily like that. And I was like, well, my roots of music for sure is like in punk rock music, and my own self been involved in like various community organizing, and particularly with like indigenous issues that happen everywhere. So because of that, I always feel that it's necessary, especially when you move outside of a place that you're used to push that conversation. So having it being the takeover and we're inviting all these bands, the reason I framed it that way is so that a lot of these younger musicians, but also like younger concertgoers who are indigenous kids, native kids, go out and they can see like, this is our space right now. But like showing them like you can do these kind of things, right? Yeah. Like you can be pushed to do these kind of things. Like it's not impossible for you to get out there. I know what it's like going from that than to having to play on a stage. It's a totally different world. I could definitely hear a lot of people's cynicism and kind of doubting themselves about like, well, I don't know, it's whatever. I'm just jamming. And I'm like, yeah, but you could jam up there.
1: Yeah.
2: You know, you can jam wherever you want, still be you.
1: It's bigger than the music, I feel like.
2: I think the part that is really like touching, I guess, is to see the amount of young kids who are like throwing down. So it's just fun to see, you know, them just having a good time and again, just being themselves.
1: Awesome. Well, thank you so much, Andrew. And of course, I look forward to the next show.
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This is the Thursday afternoon music mix. I'm Jack Rabbit, in to play music for you for the next couple of hours. Let's get right to it. Without any further ado, here's Sonny Boer on KXCI Tucson.

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I'm just like, but yeah, I hope you like the album, and yeah, sending you lots of love and thinking of you.

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You're listening to the Thursday Afternoon Music Mix. I am Jack Rabbit, here to play music for you for the next couple of hours. The afternoon mix kicked off today with Sonny War. We heard the song Losing Hand that comes from the release Simple Syrup. We heard new music from Arlo Parks, the song Luck of Life that comes from the release Ambiguous Desire. We heard more new music from Metric, the song Anti-Gravity. That's off the new release Romanticize the Dive, and Surprise Chef wrapped up the set with the song Tag Dag. Off of their Superb release, so titled Superb, from last year. Well, it's a great day for radio. I have a lot of new music in store for you this afternoon. We're going to hear a lot of tunes from bands right here in Tucson. We're going to hear new music from Nubian Twist. We're going to hear some Robin, Blue Onion, one of the Tucson bands we'll hear. Also some new Thundercat. Thanks for being here. Stay tuned. 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Jean's Place is an intimate venue serving local tap beer, cocktails, and a signature grilled cheese and pickle sandwich. The historic interior has been hosting and haunting Bisbee locals since 1905. 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Thanks for tuning in to KXCI this afternoon. It's a beautiful hot day outside. I'm gonna keep the hot tunes playing. Ho ho! Here's some Todd Rundgren. Thanks for being here at KXCI Tucson.

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1: Anje, your fellow is what's seeing, Gary. 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

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You're listening to the Thursday Afternoon Music Mix. I'm Jack Rabbit, here playing music just for you. That last set was sort of bookended in a way with Maria. We heard Todd Rundgren kick off the set with Black Maria off of his classic album, Something Anything, from 1972. We heard that on vinyl. We heard a remix of some Jerry Garcia. That's the LP Joby and Le Chev remix version of the Jerry Garcia song Deal. We heard new music from Kim Gordon, the song Post Empire, and more new music from Gorillaz. We heard the song The Plastic Guru. And Monrovia wrapped up the set with the song Whose Face Am I off of that album Bloodline, new from this year. I have new music from Nubian Twist in the next set, as well as something from Nuevos Rios, so stay tuned.

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Singer-songwriter Eric D. Johnson has built a 25-year career under the moniker of indie rock band Fruit Bats. 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Thanks for tuning in to KXCI this afternoon. 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

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This is the Thursday afternoon music mix. I am Jack Rabbit, playing music for you this afternoon. The last set of music we heard kicked off with the English Beat. We heard the song Sorry off the release Special Beat Service. We heard that on vinyl today. We heard Huda Manny with the song No Say. Comes from the album Onda Biloba. Nubian Twist was in there with new music. We heard the song Threads off the release Chasing Shadows. Nuevos Rios was in there as well with new music. We heard the song Malvada off their self-titled release. And Old Blind Dogs wrapped up the set. We heard the song P Stands for Patty. That comes from the album Tall Tales. New music from Robin is going to kick off the next set, so stay tuned. 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

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You're tuned to the Thursday Afternoon Music Mix. I'm Jack Rabbit, playing music for you. In that last set of music, we heard Robin kick things off with the song Light Up. That comes from Robin's new release, Sexistential. We heard Bauhaus in there, the song Muscle and Plastic, off of the release Mask. DJ Julio Peña plays Bauhaus with some regularity on Hex Induction Hours. You can catch that tonight, 10 p.m. to 12 a.m. Those are two good hours spent. We heard music from Dames Brown, the song You're the One for Me. Neil Young was in there with that great version of Mr. Soul. That comes from Neil Young's release Trans, which is a super experimental album when he was getting into synthesizers and computerization as a means to communicate with his son who has cerebral palsy. It's a cool album to check out. And the Beths wrapped up that set with the song Expert in a Dying Field. The Beths will be in town at the Rialto Saturday, August 1st. I've got music from Tucson band Blue Onion in the next set, as well as something new from Thundercat, so stick around. KXCI's newsletter is a great way to stay informed about station happenings. 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This has been a community impact announcement from 91.3 KXCI Tucson. Thanks for being here at KXCI this afternoon. Let's get back to the music. 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

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This is the Thursday afternoon music mix. I'm Jack Rabbit, playing music for you. The last set of music we heard kicked off with The Sea and Cake doing the song Exact to Me. We heard new music from Blue Onion from right here in Tucson, the song Open Ocean that comes from the release Hopes Only Fuse. We heard Shannon and the Clams doing the song Big Wheel. Thundercat was in there with new music. We heard the song What Is Left to Say. It's off the release Distracted, and AJ Croce wrapped up the set with his take on the Faces song Stay With Me. New music from They Might Be Giants is going to kick off the next set, so stay tuned. Tucson has so much to offer during this time of year. 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Thanks for being here this afternoon. I have one more set of music for you before we get to hear Research Matters with Bridget Thumb. Coach is in today handling the home stretch. There's so much more music in store for you if you stay tuned to KXCI. Let's kick off here with new music from They Might Be Giants at KXCI Tucson.

0: 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This is Jack Rabbit. I'm wrapping up your Thursday afternoon music mix. That last set of music kicked off with They Might Be Giants, song Character Flaw. We heard Opus Kink, music that I first heard from DJ Jaime J's show Snacks on Monday. We heard the song Come Over, Do Me Wrong. Sarah Girose was in there with the song When the Lights Go Out. And from right here in Tucson, we heard River Roses doing the song Evil Sign. Thanks for tuning in to KXCI this afternoon, to the afternoon music mix. Thanks for being here and making community radio an important part of your life. Stay tuned for Research Matters.
1: 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My name is Bridget Thumb, and I'm excited to welcome back Rhea Sadaya to KXCI to talk about yet another lab. Welcome back to Research Matters. Tell us more about the labs that you've been working in.
2: We worked specifically with human papillomaviruses, or HPVs, with Dr. Sam Campos's lab in immunobiology. HPVs are responsible for about 5% of all cancers worldwide and pretty much all cervical cancers, so it is a pretty big deal. While there are vaccines on the market, it is still important to understand how the virus works because the exact infectious mechanism isn't entirely understood. What we looked at specifically was a protein called L2, a minor protein that's responsible for carrying the viral genome partway into the cell. HPVs are known as DNA viruses, so they need to reach the nucleus in order to successfully divide, and that division is what we consider infection. Our work specifically looks at how this protein L2 carries the viral genome downstream towards the Golgi body. These are just parts of this big system that gets the genome from the cell membrane to the nucleus. When it gets taken up by the cell membrane, it forms this little capsule, which we call the endosome. And we are looking specifically at how it gets out of that endosome, because it needs to get eventually to the nucleus.
1: The endosome is the capsule.
2: Yes.
1: So it's like its little vehicle.
2: Pretty much. It's like a bubble.
1: And you want to know how it gets out of the bubble?
2: It carries it just a little bit into the cell and then eventually passes it to the Golgi body and then to a bunch of other organelles before the nucleus.
1: This is an epic tale. One does not simply walk into the nucleus, right?
2: We do need to understand how the viruses actually get to the nucleus. There is potential to maybe disprove the currently accepted model. We've noticed that when you alter certain physical properties of this L2 protein, it doesn't actually follow these infectious patterns that we've recognized in the past. We changed these proteins by adding tags to them. We used this really big, heavy tag because we wanted to kind of weigh down the end of this protein. These altered proteins are still somehow accomplishing infection at significantly reduced rates. Something has to change or something has to be added to our currently accepted model to basically explain why it's still able to accomplish infection, because in the past we believed that the protein had to do some movement through that membrane, and this tag is preventing it from doing that.
1: So it's almost like you took the wheels off the car and it's still getting to the destination.
2: Yeah, but at half speed. Something's happening and we don't know what. So further experimentation will have to.
1: You were able to slow it down.
2: In doing so, discovered something entirely out of the left field.
1: It's like if you take the wheels off the car and the car still goes where it's going, but slower, you're like, did it need wheels in the first place? How did it actually get there? Is it actually a sailboat? What is the application of this research?
2: HPVs are individually responsible for so many, you know, diseases, especially cancers across the world. Additionally, DNA viruses and the way that they infect cells is they expand past just HPVs. So in understanding the way that this one virus infects the cell, maybe, you know, we can apply it to other viruses and the way that they infect cells as well.
1: 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We've been speaking with Rhea Sadaya about the intricacies of HPV's infective mechanism. Rhea Sadaya, thank you so much for coming back to KXCI to tell us even more.
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Good afternoon. You have it tuned to the home stretch only here on KXCI Tucson. I'm Coach Core sitting in for Hannah today. But we'll have all the features that you're used to on the home stretch. Our local pick, the feature album of the week, classic pick of the week, that is. We'll have film at 5. Start things off like we always do with the birthday set for this June 4th. And Freddie Fender was born on this day in 1937. Here he is with Vaya con Dios.

concludes our birthday set for June 4th. Finishing up there with the Dave Matthews Band, his bassist, Stefan Lessard, was born on this day in 1974. Bass player for the Dave Matthews Band. Right before that, DeBarge did Rhythm of the Night. And today is Eldra L. DeBarge's birthday. He was the leader of that band, at least when they started. He put out that tune in 1985. Kind of in the Michael Jackson sound. We also heard The Clash doing One More Time because Mikey Dread is his birthday today. Unfortunately, he passed away in 2008, but he worked a lot with The Clash and other punk rockers. He was a Jamaican reggae singer and producer and a DJ in his own right. Right before that, the Mamas and the Papas, because today is Michelle Phillips' birthday. She is one of the Mamas and the Papas. We heard Dedicated to the One I Love, came out in 1967. Kick things off with Freddie Fender, born on this day in 1937, Vaya con Dios. Big hit for him back in the 60s. I'm Coach, sitting in for Hannah on the home stretch on this Thursday afternoon. And volunteer signups and vendor applications are now open for the Tucson Juneteenth Festival on Saturday, June 20th at Kino Sports Complex. 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Save the date for... Save the date for the Tucson Juneteenth Festival on June 20th, and explore the many events happening throughout June celebrating Juneteenth in our community. 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All right, our local pick for the day are the Dust Bunnies. Great local band. They play around town often. This is a new single from them. It's called Late Lover.

That was Ben Schultz doing Led Zeppelin's The Rain Song. And they had Becca Bramlett on the vocals. She's the daughter of Delaney and Bonnie Bramlett. Right before that, Greta Van Fleet from 2018 and You're the One. We also heard Langhorne Slim doing Rock and Roll. That's from his latest album, The Dreamin' Kind. Cutworms gave us Long Weekend, and we started things off with our local pick, Dust Bunnies. Their latest single, Late Lover. And Coach sitting in for Hannah on this Thursday afternoon. 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This has been a community impact announcement from 91.3 KXCI Tucson. I'm going to hit the title track from Ringo Starr's latest album. He was in town last night at the Linda Ronstadt Music Hall. If you're at the show, hit me up on the chat. Tell me what you thought of it. Here's Ringo.

classic Rolling Stones there from Exile on Main Street and Ventilator Blues. Looking forward to their new album coming out, I believe, next month, called Foreign Tongues. Right before that, new music from Deer Tick, ACI, name of that song. That's on their upcoming album, Coin-O-Matic. We also heard a new single from Elizabeth Cook, Razor Wire Wall, featuring Evan Felker of the Troubadours. That's on her new album coming out soon, Great Television. And we start things off with the title track from Ringo Starr, Long, Long Road, his latest release. I'm Coach, sitting in for Hannah on the home stretch on this Thursday afternoon. We have the classic pick of the week right after this. 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And thank you for your support. Classic pick of the week all week here on the home stretch is Lucinda Williams' album Essence. Came out around this time 25 years ago. And the song we're going to hear now is Blue. On the home stretch here on KXCI Tucson.

Yeah, classic Dolly Parton there, Just Because I'm a Woman from 1968. Right before that, new song from Sarah Bareilles, Home. Name of that tune, that's going to be on our new album, Good Grief. We also heard local band Cat Mountain doing No More Killin'. Casey Musgraves gave us Back on the Wagon from her latest release, Middle of Nowhere. And we started things off with our classic pick of the week, Lucinda Williams, and the song Blue from her album Essence, came out 25 years ago. This is the home stretch. I'm Coach, sitting in for Hannah today on this beautiful Thursday afternoon. And the Drawing Studio presents all Juneteenth, the third annual Art Expo with lectures, film festival, and foodways journey through the African continent. 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All right, earlier this week, Ron Wood celebrated his 79th birthday. Maybe it was his 80th. I think it's a little up for grabs. Here's Ron doing a Bob Dylan tune on the home stretch.

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You're listening to The Homestretch. Coach in for Hannah on this Thursday, June 4th. We just heard some classic Tom Petty, You Don't Know How It Feels. Right before that, the new Pornographers from their new album, The Former Sight Of, and their song, Wish You Could See Me, I'm Killing It. They're going to be at La Rosa on September 12th in a KXCI Presents show, The New Pornographers. Also in their Crooked Fingers with Empty Love and Cheap Thrills. We start things off celebrating Ron Wood's birthday, doing Bob Dylan's 7 Days from his 1978 album, Gimme Some Neck. Volunteer signups and vendor applications are now open for the Tucson Juneteenth Festival on Saturday, June 20th at Kino Sports Complex. 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